0: traveler with I and I, way up in the sky. Appreciate love the goose. Salute to the gander. Speaking with gander.
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0: But me hopeful. 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Till me throat full. Kachumbari. Chevda. Nairobi.
1: Kiskeya.
0: No pre-propaganda. Colombia. Jamaica. Don't know the routine. Jam machine and Putin. Squishy squishy sound. Like paintbrush and soothing. 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Jam machine and Putin. Squishy squishy sound. 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

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I felt like something connected with me. I felt like something had tuned in to me and my soul. And it was so overwhelming that I began to cry. Once it was just me and that object, I felt like something was inside of me. I felt like I was possessed by the most beautiful spirit I'd ever been possessed by.

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It felt like beauty. It was like a frequency that I was connected to.

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Baby, show off, pop up, set the room. Let us smell you, you and your perfume. So much more underneath than the issue. Baby, fly, fly, baby, fly, bye, baby, fly. Wish for anything, the limit is the sky. You deserve it, no need to know why. Don't be so serious even when you feel shy. And

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The cemetery is my home. I want to be a part of it, invisible even to the night. Then I'll read poetry to the stones. Maybe one day I could be one of them, wise and silent, waiting for someone to love me, waiting for someone to kiss me. I'm 15 years old and I feel it's already too late to live.

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No, I ain't trying to look back. Look, man, that right there was a setup. Sack that right off, that was a setback. I ain't trying to wait outside, getting mugged off. On to the next one, have to remind myself of a yam sometimes. But it comes to the bangers,

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We have to push things forward out here. Leaf had energy there in the past. Not I gonna slow down. They know my face and they know my name is capital G. I'm a G in my hometown. 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They know my G with a gold crown. Your man, if I got a show in the city, they're sold down.

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Don't raise your voice and interrupt me when I'm speaking. I'm a person too, you know, I've got things to say, I've got fucking feelings. 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

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I've got things to say. 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

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Hard-headed but I'm still soft-spoken. 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I came in a vest and slacks, they're pulling out suits, now they want to sue me. 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The game ain't based on sympathy, so I had to go find me a loophole. How can I jump on a mic, do monotone, and my left wrist doing up two-tone? Every day I done missions, you can't blame me when I want a free roll. Yeah, now it's just pepper going sauce with a T-bone. You know it's all there, it's all proper. You know we used to push rocks, now rock knocks to track suits into rocker. Goblin giving me brain, got a skull in my hand, I'm not the witch doctor. Don't die for your pride and posture. You know my team ain't regular. It's a Fergie Prime United, big shooters, I got the nicest roster. Still uptown doing nicest lobster, but I don't need no abomination. Get paper, cause I got a lot of patience. Got Zodiac tingle, doing my Sweden. 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
1: 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You see, I think bright, though the mind is dark. 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

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Let's dance. What is change? To love, to live. Let's dance. Make a change.